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1: Today, well, the forecast for Grand Junction, the area calls for very warm nights and hot days to round out this work week and take us through the weekend. We will start to see a little bit better chance of showers and thunderstorms over the next few days, monsoonal showers and storms. This will be especially the case further west and south. Lows tonight, next couple of nights, right about 70 degrees. High temperatures consistent as well, upper 90s to near 100 degrees Thursday into Friday and for the upcoming weekend. I'm meteorologist Mark Heuer.
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1: Look, when you need a job, you need a job. But the reason she did not get one sure has a lot of people talking today. And later on, higher education was always something in the back of this woman's mind. Then one university stepped in and made that dream a reality 8 decades later.
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1: I do feel sorry for the woman who was turned down for a cashier's job at Walmart. And they really didn't give her a reason why. She's got a master's degree, but the job market is tough. She had bills to pay, and they were hiring. But many think the reason she was passed over is that she's just so overqualified, and the second that a better job came along, she'd be out of there. 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

0: He won. The farmer in England whose driveway was blocked by a motorist that refused to move, and then he punched the farmer in the face. Well, in retaliation, the farmer got a forklift and tossed that guy's ride onto its own roof, and then he just went about his plowing. I'm sure you saw the video. Well, local lawmakers thought it was an aggressive response, but a jury thought otherwise, and after a four-day trial, the man was found not guilty. Friends, family, and fellow farmers cheered the man as he left the courtroom. The aggressor, with the car, he just quietly drove away. But he didn't do it on all four wheels.
1: The Rowdy Ride Home.

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1: back to the country. And a whole lot of it.
2: They play what's popular. We play what matters. 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
1: Let's hear it for Virginia Hislop, the latest recipient of a master's degree from Stanford University at the young age of 105. See, years and years ago, she took the required classes, but right before she could turn in her thesis, World War II broke out. So she married her sweetheart, he went off to war, and 83 years later, the school felt that she deserved that parchment paper, so she was presented with a degree. Now, she hadn't said, no one really knows what she plans on doing with it, but we understand her student loans will be paid off in another 10 to 12 years.
0: It's the Rowdy Ride Home.
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I said, you'll see what I mean if you show up tonight. He said, I doubt you'll change my opinion. 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Then later on when we finished our songs about scars and cars and broken hearts, I saw him. 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
1: Guys, if your BVDs are MIA, look no further than your very own wife. I will tell you why in just a couple of minutes. And later on, you would not believe the frightening lengths our stupid criminal went to just to get a clean shirt.
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0: Get the noosa. I'm like, what the hell is noosa?
1: Just send me a picture, so lady.
0: She's just saying words. I don't even think it's a real
1: thing.
0: She's
1: making sounds at you and hoping that you'll buy it at the grocery store.
0: I think, here's my theory. I think Ann says an object, tells me an item that doesn't really exist, like diet water, and she just wants to see what I come back with.
1: I think you're right.
0: I feel like this is the theory.
1: Four Musketeers, find it.
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1: You can't help but feel sorry for the family vacationing in Florida who encountered a man trying to break into their RV. And he is our stupid criminal of the day. They got a glimpse of this guy, and all he was wearing was a pair of women's leggings and a tank top. That was it. Police arrived and arrested the man, who seemed a bit off. And they figured out fast why, and they discovered he was in possession of methamphetamine. But that still does not explain why he was trying to break into their camper. He told authorities he needed a clean shirt because he had a court appearance later that day.
0: The Rowdy Ride Home.

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1: You know, food waste is something that we as Americans are paying a lot more attention to now that times are tight. And you may have never known, but we waste more bananas than we do any other food. The FDA doesn't say why, but I got a hunch. It's because they don't come pre-sliced in plastic and taste like nacho cheese.
0: This is the Rowdy Ride Home.
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0: It's Scott and Allie B. in the morning.
1: Did you know, in this country,
2: yeah,
1: there is no law that says you have to leave a review?
2: It's so true.
1: Now, of course, you're always going to get that email. How was the product? How would you rate our service? But there's no law that says
2: you have to fill it out.
1: Complete this review.
2: And if you do fill out the review, I think you should understand the criteria. When you give somebody more stars, that's a better compliment.
1: That's a good thing.
2: When you give them less stars, see how that's not as good as the five stars?
1: Right.
2: There's some of us that don't understand the star system.
1: Love the product. Everything was great. It's number one, one star.
2: See how those don't go together?
1: Number one and one star, they don't equal.
2: Didn't you find a review that made you chuckle the other day?
1: I was ordering something online for my son, and I wanted to kind of see what other parents were saying about this. And then you get to some of the reviews, and it's clear these people got the email and felt the need to just put out there what they thought. A five-star review, positive, right? I have not used this product, nor has my two-year-old. He will get it for Christmas. You see how you didn't have to leave that review right now?
2: See, that's kind of just, it just muddies the water, doesn't it?
1: It really does.
2: It really does.
1: And then we have the other side.
2: Yeah.
1: The one stars that are clearly not the company's fault. Like the one star review that says, my son hates it. Just doesn't like it. Wouldn't even stay on it for 5 seconds. He just screamed, not the fun surprise I thought it would be. And I missed the 30-day return window.
2: See, none of that I feel is the company's fault.
1: I really feel like they're not understanding. Another review just says he's scared of it.
2: That's not the company's fault.
1: I like to put a little PSA out.
2: Yeah.
1: That just says there's no law that says you have to leave a review.
0: More laughs in the morning. It's Scott and Allie on The Outlaw.
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1: It's also pretend to be a time traveler day. If you could go back or forward.
2: If I could go back or forward, what part of history would I want to be a part of?
1: Look, I'm not going back that far. I think I'm just going back to like 14 and going to slap myself. I can't change history, let's be honest.
2: Right, right. You know, I'm kind of with you on that. As far as time traveling, I don't want to go back to the old West. I don't want to go like pre-Wi-Fi.
1: You know, maybe post-polio.
2: I'm with you, though. I think I would time travel to my own life and talk to the 13-year-old myself and go, you know, you should really pick a different degree.
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2: 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They said it was too loud, too rough, too real. Guess what? Outlaw Country, still standing, still swinging.

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1: No.
0: Mm-mm. I know I didn't see you hiding your wedding ring either, did I? And I know I couldn't have heard you call your wife and tell her that you were working. 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
1: Well, there hasn't been in a while, but... 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
2: Have you done something? 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
1: You haven't even taken your new snowboard out yet?
2: I brought the old one last time just because I wasn't sure of the terrain.
1: Yeah, if you hit a rock or something. Sure, I get that.
2: But I'm excited. I need to get the new board out. I want to get some runs in. If Lord knows, my knees only have about 3 or 4 runs in at a time. So
1: dang gymnastics stuff.
2: It's a short cheer. Day.
1: It comes with a price.
2: It always comes with a price, and the price is your joints and your body.
1: Yeah.
2: You know, your mind can be very sharp, but if you can't get around, it's going to hurt.
1: So you got about 3 good runs in you before you gotta go take a breather in the lodge?
2: About a 100-yard dash left in these knees, and I think I'm saving it for, like, a bear or mountain lion situation.
1: It's probably smart.
0: It's Scott and Allie B. in the morning on The Outlaw.
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0: More laughs in the morning. Scott and Allie on the Outlaw.
1: You know, when everybody's tripping over how much a commercial cost during the Super Bowl, I'm more amazed at how many wings we're eating.
2: Yeah, chicken wings.
1: A lot.
2: The number goes up every single year.
1: It's up to 1.48 billion.
2: Billion wings.
1: That's a lot of wings.
2: They said it would circle Earth nearly three times like a crispy equator.
1: So if you were to eat a wing every 30 seconds, you'd be finishing up around the year 3430. That's a lot of wings.
2: I think I'd be really full by
1: then. Not to mention the pile of bones you're going
2: to... Right?
1: I don't know what to even do with them.
2: I don't either.
1: Look, you have that many bones in your trash, the FBI is going to come ask you a couple questions. And all those buffaloes walk around with no wings.
2: What are they going to do?
1: What are they going to do now?
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0: India makes the most sense. I mean, have you ever had Indian food?
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1: Sally and I decided to make a new segment on the show that we'll sprinkle in from time to time. Message board madness. You know, you read message boards, I read message boards.
2: Yep. There's always good information to be found.
1: The helpful information, we're not casting shade on, no.
2: No,
1: but
2: no.
1: But everyone knows that one person...
2: The one person that couldn't not say anything.
1: See, it's okay to just keep scrolling and not say anything, but there's that one person that just can't. Somebody was doing a really nice post about our neighbor, Stella's. 99% of everybody was like, wow, they're awesome.
2: And they posted some nice pictures.
1: Absolutely.
2: And described what they had ordered from
1: Absolutely.
2: The restaurant called Stella's Fried Pork Tenderloins. Now, that comes into play here in just a second. One of the second comments, right after this is posted, a lovely review. Just some guy. I don't like pork. I don't like pork. Sir.
1: You don't have to say anything.
2: Well, nobody's forced feeding you.
1: You can just keep scrolling.
2: Nobody wheeled your wheelchair into Stella's and said, you must eat here. Nobody's forced. Why did you feel the need to stop your day and what you were doing to say, I don't like pork?
1: Just a comment. What was the other one we saw?
2: This one was the Living in Grand Junction message board.
1: Yes.
2: Somebody moving here for a job. They're looking to make some new friends. I'm originally from Philly, just moved to the area. Looking to make some friends. Innocent enough.
1: And this next person, I don't think is going to be
2: and
1: one of them.
2: And here comes the comment section.
1: Here comes it.
2: I just want you to know that the Philly airport sucks.
1: Then nobody cares.
2: He didn't ask about the Philly airport or what you thought about it.
1: See, he's leaving Philly. He probably knows.
2: He's literally in Grand Junction.
0: It's Scott and Allie on the Outlaw.

0: 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Roll it.
1: Now, another one from the vault. It's another country classic.
2: We're blowing the dust off another legend. 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
1: Yeah, it keeps going. 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
2: Scott and Allie in the morning. And the best country all day long. 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
1: The beauty show world has been rocked once again by scandal. There's one in particular we're going to be talking about that has at least 20 different disqualifications.
2: All right, break it down for us.
1: Okay, well, the participants have been accused of being artificially enhanced.
2: Uh-oh.
1: We're talking Botox, lip fillers, silicone reshaping, artificial hump inflation.
2: Wait, what?
1: Yeah. We take you to the 2026 Camel Beauty Show Festival in the Middle East.
2: This is a thing.
1: We had to read this whole. I was like, this is a thing. Botox, lip fillers, silicone reshaping, and artificial hump inflation. Who knew there was a camel beauty contest?
2: Now, apparently, judges are looking for specific things, natural traits.
1: Through sales and breeding rights, they make a fortune if this camel wins this contest.
2: It's a big deal.
1: It's a huge thing over there, but you can't enhance the hump. You ever watch Zootopia?
2: Yes.
1: Do you know what you call a three-humped camel? Pregnant!
0: It's Scott and Allie B. in the morning on The Outlaw.

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1: Seems like a great day to start the week with candy for breakfast.
2: Where else would you be eating M&M's this early in the morning? 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
1: Yeah, radio station.
2: We use our bodies as a sacrifice.
1: Yes.
2: To try new products so our listeners will stay informed.
1: We volunteers tribute.
2: Yep.
1: To try these things before you do.
2: Mm-hmm.
1: So that we can steer you in the right direction.
2: Yeah.
1: M&M's has launched a new bakery line. It's got three different flavors, and they were finally all on store shelves when I was grocery shopping this weekend.
2: Now, we got three flavors.
1: Two of the three, really good. One, they could use a little work on it.
2: I think they need to go back to the shop on this one.
1: In third place, in our hearts and our taste buds, cherry chocolate cupcake.
2: I like cherry. I like chocolate.
1: Me
2: I like
1: too.
2: Cupcakes.
1: Yep.
2: The cherry, however, it tastes kind of fakey a
1: it
2: little bit to me.
1: It had notes of Sudafed. To me. So that's kind of like what that cherry reminded me.
2: Somehow Sudafed M&M's just didn't really roll off the tongue.
1: No, we didn't get the brand endorsement, so we had to just call it cherry chocolate cupcake. They're not bad.
2: They're not bad.
1: But that cherry did not sit well with me.
2: They need to improve the cherry part of it.
1: Like, notes of Sudafed.
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1: Scott and Ellie B Show. I don't know if we can do this over the air or not. We're putting in our 2 weeks notice.
2: Yeah.
1: Because we found our dream job. Ranch ambassadors, because apparently in Europe, it's not a thing. It's not even on store shelves.
2: They don't even just have ranch.
1: And they're looking for Americans to go over to Europe to show people how to use ranch.
2: Basically, you get to spend 8 weeks, mm-hmm. seven of them fully paid, and traveling across Europe and the UK, introducing ranch to local cuisines.
1: Go on Priceline real quick and see what a 7 week vacation in Europe is going to cost you.
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2: And I don't have to bring my own ranch?
1: That's what I'm hearing.
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2: As well.
1: Exactly.
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1: Turn it up, son. All right, boys. 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Oh, she put her beard down. Here she comes. Left, left, left, right, left.

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1: You know, when you were a kid, you know, your parents would say,
2: when I was your age, I had to walk uphill and back uphill from school in snow, even if it was raining.
3: I have heard this.
1: Yeah.
3: Uphill both ways.
1: Both ways. What is the millennial version of that? We actually have a millennial in studio. It's Allie.
3: I think some of these would include, back in my day, Netflix came in the mail.
1: That's true. I lived through your days, but I'm already, I'm younger.
3: Not only did Netflix come in the mail, but do you remember when you had to get your internet browser through the mail?
1: The disk.
3: You had to put the disk in to get on AOL. We had to call the internet to get on it. This one kind of hit me personally.
1: Yeah.
3: I had to carry my iPod.
1: What?
3: My camera. And my phone.
1: The whole thing?
3: Separately. They were all separate objects. This one has probably got to be my personal favorite.
1: Yeah.
3: That would traumatize Gen Z.
1: Oh, my.
3: Having to call a landline phone.
1: Oh.
3: And you have to small talk with whatever person answered the phone before your friend got to the phone.
1: Oh.
3: You called your friend's house.
1: Like,
3: mom answers it. Hey, how you? Yep. Let me get her. Sweetheart.
1: Tommy, your mom told me you had a rash. How's that going?
3: How's your rash going? Are you still in soccer? How's your team doing? Is your grandma okay? Does she still got the fungus?
1: This would make Gen Z just faint.
3: Like, they don't even know.
1: They can't even.
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0: Scott's Daily and Allie B.
1: I'd say that Scott has an irrational fear of messes.
2: Let's talk about that for a second. Irrational fear of messes. I'm going to tell you one thing you may or may not know about me.
1: Uh-oh.
2: Because I'm going to make myself vulnerable. I'm going to tell you what one of my irrational fears are, and then we're going to go around the room.
1: I got a couple. Uh-oh.
2: I have two. When I'm in a store and I see tons of merchandise, like picture frames. Okay, what's the store? At home?
1: Yes, at home.
2: Where all the pictures...
1: All the mirrors are all just stacked together.
2: 8,000 pounds of mirrors on the second shelf held by this little wire thing in front. And my wife is flipping through those like it ain't going to bring down the whole wall.
3: Yeah.
2: I will walk away. Irrational fear number two. At night, when I click a light switch and shut down, you know, put the house to bed, if the switch makes a weird noise, I flip it on, flip it off again.
1: Till it's quiet?
2: And my wife never says anything, but I'm like weird about switches. I'm like, oh my God, I'm going to burn the house down. So I flip it off again. Like, does that sound better to me?
1: Is that better?
2: I'm so weird about it.
1: The electricity is running right now.
2: And I also, on a side note, check the front door about three times. I know I do. I was like, I just walked there 5 minutes ago, but maybe it became unlocked somehow.
1: Somehow.
2: Allie, you're next.
1: Number one?
2: Yeah.
1: Cows.
2: What?
1: I'm afraid of cows. I don't trust them. I don't like them. I like to eat them. I don't want to be around them. I do not like cows.
2: Were you Maybe wrong because by of a all cow? The ones
1: I was
2: wrong.
1: Charged by a bull on a hayride once.
2: Okay, all right.
1: And ever since then, I'm like, no, I don't trust y'all. Mm-mm.
2: All of them.
1: I only like you at the grocery store.
3: Maybe you said something to one of the cows.
1: Eye drops.
2: That is true.
1: I can't do it.
2: The other day you were like, oh my God, my eye is killing me right now. I was like, I got eye drops. Like, oh God, no.
1: I can't.
2: Even said, I'll put them in for you.
1: You know the scene in Friends where they're trying to put eye drops in Rachel?
3: Yes.
1: And they got to all pin her down?
2: Yeah.
1: That's me.
2: That's you?
1: That's me. Now my last one, I think everybody has it, and I guess it's just old movies that did it to us. Quicksand.
2: Yeah.
3: Oh, yeah.
1: Look, I thought I was going to have a lot more run-ins.
2: Yeah. Growing up in the 80s with all the A-Team and all these shows I watched.
1: Indiana Jones.
2: I thought quicksand would be a bigger deal.
1: I did, too.
3: Yeah.
1: I thought I was going to have a lot more issues with quicksand in my adult life than I actually do.
0: It's Scott and Allie on the Outlaw.

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1: 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Don't worry, we're as shocked as you are. Scott and Allie B. in the morning.

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1: Your Grand Junction area forecast. While temperatures will still be quite hot during the day and mild in the overnight, we're going to continue to stream in the monsoon in the Grand Valley, and that will lead to near daily afternoon and evening showers and storms, isolated to widely scattered at first, but will pick up in coverage and eventually intensity as we head into Sunday through next Wednesday. Afternoon highs today and Friday in the upper 90s, with some upper 90s near 100 this weekend. Lows upper 60s. For Grand Junction Media, a meteorologist, Don Watson.
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2: Nobody plays more country. 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And the best outlaw country all day long.

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0: Maybe. That's what we are.
1: Yeah. Thursday morning heartbreaker.
0: Scott and Allie B in the morning. And yes, happy Thursday to you. Another hot one.
1: Did you see some rain yesterday, Trev?
0: I did. I saw it from afar.
1: Did it rain here at Grand Junction?
0: It
1: wasn't like Noah Ark days or anything, but it was in Delta. We did get a little rain in the afternoon.
0: You know how sometimes you'll try to spit out the window of your car and somebody catches some mist? That's about what it felt like.
1: Yeah.
0: That's all we got.
1: Just a trace amount.
0: Yeah. The clouds just kind of...
1: I tell you what.
0: And that was it.
1: we need the water. I tell you what. Did you read the Daily Sentinel, I think yesterday, online anyway, they did an article about the Blue Mesa being at, what, like 32%?
0: Yes.
1: It was, and the pictures they showed, I was like, oh,
0: driven
1: my
0: over
1: gosh.
0: In it recently, back over Memorial Day, and yeah. It was incredibly low. It was so sad to see.
1: I can't remember. My wife was talking to somebody that was a farmer, I believe, up in the Hotchkiss Paonia area.
0: Okay.
1: Crawford, somewhere in there. And they've already turned off their ditch water.
0: Their irrigation.
1: Yeah, they've already turned it off.
0: You know, with all the fires that are happening, I can imagine that they're just like, you know what? We got to divert the water somewhere else.
1: Yeah, so man, we really need the rain. The forecast is looking promising.
0: Yes.
1: But I could use some cooler temperatures too.
0: It's kind of a double-edged sword because we want the rain, but it comes with those thunderstorms, which if the lightning then strikes the ground, now we got another fire. That's what's happening near Lake City. But luckily, they got a good rain yesterday as well. So
1: that's good to hear.
0: Hopefully that fire is kind of going down.
1: We got a lot of stuff to talk about.
0: Yes.
1: First of all, we got the celebration for Best of the West coming up. Don't forget about that. We'll give you the details about that coming up. Home Depot, jumping the gun a little bit, I guess. I mean, they're really...
0: They're jumping on this Summerween trend.
1: You know...
0: That's what's happening.
1: I hate it, but look, that's what's happening. I got two neighbors on my street still leaving Christmas lights up and lit.
0: Any 12-foot skeletons?
1: No, but last year there was a guy, remember?
0: Yes.
1: He left it up all year long.
0: I miss that guy.
1: But then he got evicted from his house and the skeleton went with him.
0: Well.
1: Left the old truck, but took the skeleton.
0: But took the skeleton.
1: That's a whole show in itself.
0: It's a lot easier to move.
1: I tell you what. And we'll tell you about Allie's phonepocalypse.
0: Oh, my gosh.
1: A little later on the show.
0: My fatal phone accident.
1: I'm glad I wasn't here to witness it because...
0: Yeah, this happened at home.
1: Sometimes you got a potty mouth.
0: Yeah, and sometimes when something happens to your phone, you're going to have some big feelings about it.
1: Did you say some unkind words that you're going to have to ask forgiveness for?
0: I said some words that my son doesn't even know, so...
1: Oh!
0: We'll talk about it, and who came to my rescue.
1: Oh.
0: Because there's a light at
1: there's
0: the
1: a superhero?
0: End of the tunnel. There is!
1: Can't wait to hear about him.

0: 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Okay, I get it.
1: Hello.
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0: 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Best of the West 2026, the nominations are done, the voting is done, and now it's time for the celebration. Speaking of nominations, we had 40,000 nominations this year, which led to 112,000 votes across all the different categories. And now the fun part, the celebration, that's coming up on Wednesday, August 26th at the Grand Junction Convention Center. 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
1: 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Thursday, July 16th. Happy anniversary. The Museum of the West is celebrating its 60th anniversary with 60 years of treasures and traditions, Western Colorado's living legacy. There will be a ribbon-cutting opening at 11:30 a.m. Thursday at the museum. 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
1: Your Grand Junction area forecast. While temperatures will still be quite hot during the day and mild in the overnight, we're going to continue to stream in the monsoon in the Grand Valley, and that will lead to near daily afternoon and evening showers and storms, isolated to widely scattered at first, but will pick up in coverage and eventually intensity as we head into Sunday through next Wednesday. Afternoon highs today and Friday in the upper 90s, with some upper 90s near 100 this weekend. Lows upper 60s. For Grand Junction Media, a meteorologist, Don Watson.
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0: 107.3, the Outlaw Western Colorado's Outlaw Country. We want to tell you about a new show here on the Outlaw that airs Saturday morning at 7 a.m. Bell and Pollock, accident and injury lawyers, champions of the people.
1: That's right. 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They educate and advocate for their clients. So after a car accident, I mean, we've all been in one at some point.
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0: just really wanted to hear you do that.
1: You put my mic on a little early, didn't
0: you? I mean, you know, I knew it was coming.
1: I will sing it every time. No apologies.
0: It's one of our favorite notes of that whole song.
1: Absolutely. You know, at the end, Eric Church, man, just did a gig at Red Rocks for the second time.
0: Like three nights
1: three nights in a row.
0: Here's the difficult part.
1: Yeah.
0: His general admission price.
1: Not comfortable with.
0: Not low.
1: No.
0: Not low at all.
1: Eric Church, I love you, but I didn't spend as much money to see the Eagles in Vegas as I would at Red Rocks this year.
0: And then he does the thing, all three nights are going to be different, so you got to come to all three nights.
1: And collectively, over the three nights, you'll hear all his hits, but he just plays whatever. I mean, if you're a huge fan, he's awesome to see. I mean, but
0: we just weren't at all three posters.
1: Right. Right. You know what? Three nights at Red Rock, so you got to climb them stairs three nights in a row.
0: Can you not camp at the top if it's the same guy coming three nights in a row? Can you just let him stay in
1: they
0: here?
1: They should offer lodging at the top of Red Rock because, you're going to have to, you don't need leg day that week. That's for sure.
0: I brought a sleeping pad. I'll just lay it out right here.
1: Just remember, you got to climb in it. You got to climb back out of Red Rock.
0: Yeah, getting in's the easy part.
1: Beautiful place, though. Mm-hmm. Oh, Home Depot. You want to calm down a little bit?
0: Calm down. I saw Bath & Body Works did theirs, and now Home Depot jumping on the trend, too.
1: The Halloween collection is available now.
0: Summerween.
1: Is that what they're calling it?
0: Mm-hmm.
1: Summerween.
0: Summerween.
1: They have, and some people go nuts over this stuff, so that's why we decided to talk about it. The 2026 Spooky Season Collection.
0: Now you can buy updates for Skelly.
1: Yeah, the 12-foot skeleton.
0: Mm-hmm.
1: Now there's an 11-foot mummy.
0: Well, you can't have him taller than the skeleton.
1: No, but I feel if you have Skelly, you're going to make room for the mummy.
0: But what I really need
1: is
0: the 8-foot hairless plant monster.
1: You know what movie that's from.
0: I mean, I really want it.
1: Or, now this one, I might be able to talk Anne into this one.
0: Does she like these?
1: She doesn't like scary movies much, but she loves this show, The Gremlins.
0: A 3-piece animated Gremlins.
1: Come on now.
0: Come on.
1: I might log on and see.
0: Now, here's the deal. It's only online right now.
1: Yeah.
0: Yeah. Thank goodness. Because if I walked into Home Depot and saw Halloween, I don't know what would happen.
1: Yeah.
0: Like, what's going on?
1: What, really?
0: What time is it?
1: Home Depot loves to just jump ahead. There was one time I stopped in there for, I don't know, some bag of nails or something I needed. And I walked through the garden section, and they had a skeleton with a Christmas hat on it. I'm like, no, pump the brakes,
0: now, hang
1: folks.
0: On here.
1: Pump the brakes.
0: Was it November?
1: Probably.
0: Yeah, they're like,
1: they didn't know what to
0: we're
1: do.
0: We're in between. We don't have the storage. We got to figure out something.
1: We had no idea which one to do.
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0: country. Happy Thursday to you. Scott Daly, be in the morning, and we got something pretty cool to tell you about.
1: You know, we were spending some time the other day FaceTiming Brooke down there in Ouray.
0: Yes.
1: She's over tourism there, and, you know, we've both been to Ouray. We really love that town.
0: It's some place that I have to make a goal every summer. I'm going to go at least one time, if not a few times down there. It's so close, and so, it's like a different world down there.
1: Well, the Gold Mountain Fire obviously hit the headlines, and it kind of ruined the tourism there. But as that fire moves eastward, it's kind of moving away from Ouray.
0: Yeah, and Ouray's got the containment line, too.
1: Yeah, and so, you know, we were talking to Brooke, and there's a big misconception that Ouray is closed and you can't get to it. That's not true.
0: Yeah.
1: And, in fact, they're open for business, and there's a lot of fun things to do. The fire did not directly impact the city at all. So,
0: and there's currently no threat. I mean, the air quality some days not as good as the others. So mm-hmm. She was saying, make sure you check the air quality before you head into town in case you want to make sure it's clear or something like that. But they've put all the resources for that kind of stuff on one website.
1: Yeah. And that is cityofuray.com/GMF.
0: Yeah. You got information like current conditions, links to the official fire website if you're interested in that, air quality resources and stuff like that. And, of course, if you head down to Ouray, recreate responsibly. You already know that because you live in Colorado.
1: Absolutely. But all the local businesses are actually open.
0: Yes.
1: Lodging, restaurants, shops, attractions, the hot springs. They've updated those hot springs. A few years ago, they shut it down for like a year and totally redid them. So if you been there in a few years, it is really nice.
0: It's really cool. And all the backcountry roads are open now, including the famed Black Bear Pass.
1: Yep. You can get up to Yankee Boy, she said.
0: Yes. I love going back to Yankee Boy.
1: It's so pretty up there.
0: And I'm going to go down there here in a couple weeks. And I'm just planning on doing the hiking trails around town, part of the perimeter trail, go see Cascade Falls, show the toddler the baby bathtub.
1: Well, thanks for the warning.
0: Yeah. I'm warning you now.
1: By the way, next week, I think we're going to be giving away some Ouray hot spring passes. So
0: yes,
1: you can get down there and enjoy Ouray. And if you don't stop by Mouse's Chocolates and get a scrap cookie.
0: I couldn't believe that we told our friend Christine the first time about
1: the
0: scrap
1: food critic.
0: Cookies. Yes.
1: She had no idea.
0: She didn't know what it was.
1: This is a brilliant business model.
0: Mm-hmm.
1: Okay. The Mouse's Chocolates, they make chocolates, obviously.
0: And lots of goodies.
1: Stuff. Whatever breaks, they throw it in cookie dough and make cookies out of it. It's brilliant.
0: It's called
1: every
0: a scrap cookie.
1: Every cookie different.
0: You're getting the scraps from all the other stuff.
1: If you don't get one, you ain't living.
0: Yeah, you're not a true Coloradan then.
1: Anyway, check out our social media. We're going to be giving some tickets away and doing some posts about it. And
0: Hot Springs passes. And, of course, if you're heading down to Ouray, make a trip to go down there. They would love your business, and they'd love to see you, and I'd love to see Ouray.
1: Absolutely.
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1: Your Grand Junction area forecast. While temperatures will still be quite hot during the day and mild in the overnight, we're going to continue to stream in the monsoon in the Grand Valley, and that will lead to near daily afternoon and evening showers and storms, isolated to widely scattered at first, but will pick up in coverage and eventually intensity as we head into Sunday through next Wednesday. Afternoon highs today and Friday in the upper 90s, with some upper 90s near 100 this weekend. Lows upper 60s. For Grand Junction Media, a meteorologist on Watson.
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2: Yeah! 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

0: Toronto's Outlaw Country. Scott and Allie B in the morning.
1: You know, the other day when we parted ways, we usually say goodbye to each other and go home to our homes and our families and have a good time. And something different happened to Allie B. I'd like to call it Bonepocalypse.
0: The Tuesday trauma.
1: Wow. Wow. What happened to you, little buddy? You came a little discouraged.
0: Tuesday was a day.
1: Yeah. Tuesday is the new Monday.
0: I decided I would treat us to some coffee Tuesday.
1: Sure. Yeah.
0: And what's the first thing that happens to me when I get here?
1: It was that
0: one of the coffee. No, it wasn't that coffee. But that coffee spilled all over me, went into my bag, got on my laptop, got on some of my stuff.
1: I do remember that. You were having kind of a time.
0: I got it all wiped off. Everything was fine. No big deal, right? We have our work day.
1: Sure.
0: We head home for the day.
1: Uh-huh.
0: I should have known things weren't going to get better when my kid didn't take his nap.
1: Uh-oh.
0: No nap. We're just not going
1: to
0: do that.
1: So it's just going to go downhill from there.
0: So I was like, well, if you're not going to nap, I'm going to need some extra caffeine.
1: Okay. All right. Fair enough. I think every parent would do this.
0: Yeah. So I was like, you're not napping? I need more coffee then.
1: Sure. Sure. That's rational.
0: So I made myself a cup of coffee at home.
1: What happened, little buddy?
0: Set it down. I was working on some stuff. And then my phone started ringing. And I was like, oh, I got to get my phone.
1: Sure.
0: And in the process of reaching for my phone, I knock over my cup of coffee onto the phone.
1: Uh-oh.
0: And basically submerge this phone.
1: Submerged
0: into
1: your
0: coffee.
1: Cell phone.
0: Now, my phone, as with your phone, has some level of water resistance.
1: Correct.
0: And I say water.
1: They say...
0: Because water's fine, but cream and sugar, not so fine.
1: They always say resistant, but they don't say waterproof.
0: No. Like, so if you got it wet, or it dropped into, let's say, a pool or the toilet,
1: you could quickly dab it off.
0: You can get it out, let it fan dry, and it should be okay.
1: Did it just get your phone, or what else did it get?
0: It got the Roku remote.
1: Oh.
0: My entire calendar, our calendar for the family that sits right there.
1: Oh, no.
0: Completely covered, and yeah. So I was drying everything off, and of course, my phone, it's wet.
1: This is every person's nightmare, because I was telling you this morning that we rely, whether you want to admit it or not, we rely so much on these phones now.
0: And it's like the only place I have all my pictures.
1: Yeah.
0: It's where I keep, you know, old text messages that I don't want to lose and things like that. So when it goes down, and I've been needing a new phone for a while, and I've been putting it off
1: because
0: I hate learning a new phone. Well, I hate setting up a new phone.
1: I must say, this one is especially sentimental because your late dad.
0: Yeah.
1: His last voicemails, his last texts are on that phone.
0: All on that phone.
1: So you, I understand why you've been putting it off.
0: Yeah.
1: I don't hold that against you because I get it.
0: And it's like someone just ripped my heart right out. And like, I'm on my laptop with ChatGPT. Like, how do I say this? And of course, when your phone gets wet, what's the first thing you do?
1: Yeah.
0: Rice. I always think of the rice.
1: Yeah.
0: Like, okay, well, let's put it in rice. And then the computer's like, don't put it in rice. It'll make a fun coffee rice paste inside your phone because it's not water.
1: I have fixed an old school iPod with rice before. I have fixed that. My daughter mistakenly ran one through the washer. And it actually worked. Shocked it worked.
0: I've used that method before when something
1: got
0: wet with just water.
1: Just water.
0: So my heart is broken. And I'm just like, I don't know what to do.
1: There's a superhero on the horizon.
0: There is. So I went by Phone Medic on North Avenue.
1: Mm-hmm.
0: Like, I got a coffee phone. Save it. Please save my things.
1: Save my things.
0: Please help me, sir. And they're like, well, you're going to have to get a new phone before we have to have something to move it to. I was like, all right. So I got to go by AT&T. Guy there, super nice, helped me out. Got me out of the door with a new phone. A little bit of an upgrade, too. So I'm not sad about that.
1: Mm-hmm.
0: And then I called Phone Medic the next day. He's like, all right, I have the new phone. Like, well, we don't have your screen. Call the one at the mall. See if they've got your screen.
1: Okay.
0: And that's when I got in touch with the superhero of the story, Megan at Phone Medic at Mesa Mall.
1: Megan doesn't wear a cape, but she should.
0: I'm going to buy her one.
1: Yeah.
0: She needs to wear one.
1: Yeah. She saved your phone.
0: I got on the phone with her. I kind of told her what happened. She was like, I have been there. Okay, don't worry. She's like, I've got your screen. If we can get your screen, if I can get this new screen to come on with your phone, we can save everything.
1: Yeah.
0: And for like $75. That
1: Perfect.
0: Is worth any amount. You could have charged
1: Perfect.
0: Me three times that and I probably still would have paid it.
1: Probably.
0: So I took it up there. She's got everything moving over. I did have to bring her an extra hard drive because I didn't realize my new phone that I got, not the 256 that I had before.
1: And if you know anything about Ellie, she saves everything.
0: Oh, I think I have pictures from, you know,
1: everything.
0: 2012 on there.
1: I have a question. Did your apps transfer over?
0: Yes, they did.
1: Because you have so many food apps. It's
0: she got
1: not even
0: most
1: funny.
0: Of my apps moved over. There's a few I can tell that are missing, but it's not like crucial ones or anything like that. But yeah, and the layout. When you got a new phone and you didn't just sync your old phone, you know how, like, I know for the Samsungs, they have something called Smart Switch. You literally plug the phones in together. It copies one to the other. All your apps, your layouts, everything. And I couldn't do that.
1: Because you couldn't see the screen.
0: I'm holding somebody else's phone. I don't know where any of my stuff is. I'm doing the Google login on everything.
1: This is everybody's nightmare, though, because it's not when you lose your phone, it's not so much about I can't call anybody right now.
0: I don't care about calling anybody.
1: It's all the stuff that we as a society, we have become reliant on our cell phones, like your favorite numbers are in there.
0: Yeah.
1: What's my mom's number? It was 4 forever. Just number 4.
0: She did tell me, she's like, you know, 2 terabytes of Google Drive is only like $10 a year. It's like, well, while you're on my phone, you signed me up for that.
1: You signed me up for
0: that. You back me up to that.
1: Right.
0: So a huge shout out and a big hug to Megan at Phone Medic in Mesa Mall.
1: I'm going to buy her a cape.
0: I'm going to buy her the world.
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1: Award-winning personalities, which is a polite way of saying we talk a lot. 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

0: The voting round may be over for Best of the West 2026, but that doesn't mean we don't have anything else coming up, because of course the big celebration is what's next. This year you showed out for the voting round. We had more than 40,000 nominations and then over 112,000 votes across all categories from more than 15,000 participants. 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
6: 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It's Scott and Allie B. in the morning on The Outlaw

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0: Outlaw Country. Scott and Allie B in the morning, pulling out of the station for your feels like a Thursday still.
1: Yeah.
0: Yeah.
1: Yeah, it feels like a Thursday
0: Which
1: still.
0: Which means
1: tomorrow is Fun Music Friday. We are going to have one heck of a time. It starts at 6 a.m. in the morning right here on 107.3 The Outlaw.
0: And guess who's joining us tomorrow?
1: Who dat?
0: All Things Food. Christine's coming by.
1: Love when she stops by the studio. Don't know what we're going to talk about. It's usually food related, and we always have a good time.
0: Did Scott and I finally ride a camel? Stay tuned to find out.
1: Stay tuned to find that little tidbit
0: out. We kind of did.
1: We kind of did.
0: Kind of.
1: What does that mean? Stay tuned.
0: Stay tuned tomorrow at 8 for that interview. It's going to be so much fun. I love when Christine stops by.
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Some call it red dirt. Some call it real country. 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
3: He's a ranch hand in a pinch, man. 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
1: In the last couple of years, there has been a rebirth, a resurgence of the rom-com, which, thank God, because I feel like for a decade, we were so consumed by murder shows. We were really just, we were due for some lovey-dovey yearning. And I have been lapping it up. I've been watching all the rom-coms. So I'm going to help you with which new rom-com is right for you, right? Because like the classics are the classics. But if you're looking for something new, these are my recommendations. So if you loved Notting Hill, I would check out The Idea of You with Anne Hathaway. She falls for a guy who's famous and much younger. It's so good. If you liked The Proposal, I highly recommend Anyone But You with Glenn Powell and Sydney Sweeney. If you loved You've Got Mail, there's a brand new, very modern take on that. Voicemails for Isabella on Netflix. I know I haven't shut up about it. If you're a fan of When Harry Met Sally, check out The People We Meet on Vacation. So good. And then if you loved My Big Fat Greek Wedding, check out Crazy Rich Asians. I will also, you know what, I'll post this on our Instagram stories at Katie and Company so you can refer to it later if needed.
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5: Your Grand Junction area forecast. While temperatures will still be quite hot during the day and mild in the overnight, we're going to continue to stream in the monsoon in the Grand Valley, and that will lead to near daily afternoon and evening showers and storms, isolated to widely scattered at first, but will pick up in coverage and eventually intensity as we head into Sunday through next Wednesday. Afternoon highs today and Friday in the upper 90s, with some upper 90s near 100 this weekend. Lows upper 60s. For Grand Junction Media, a meteorologist on Wattsell.
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1: Yeah, it keeps going. 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
1: There's a pair of pants from the retailer Zara this week that are causing quite a problem. You may have seen this online. It's gone viral. Their wide leg pair of women's pants are going viral because women keep falling down in these pants. Like, there's tons of video all over TikTok of women showing themselves tripping in these pants and the injuries that they have incurred because of it. So much so that CNN did like a whole news story about it, which first of all, it's wild that one pair of pants is causing so many problems. Second of all, it's a reason I love the internet. Like 50 years ago, we may not have all realized the same embarrassing, traumatic thing was happening to everyone. But thanks to TikTok, now we know.
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3: 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Happy anniversary. The Museum of the West is celebrating its 60th anniversary with 60 years of treasures and traditions, Western Colorado's living legacy. There will be a ribbon-cutting opening at 11:30 a.m. Thursday at the museum. 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
8: Your Grand Junction area forecast, building clouds with some widely scattered showers and thunderstorms through mid-evening, partially clearing tonight. Highs in the upper 90s and lows in the upper 60s. Upper 90s Friday and through the weekend. Could even sneak in a 100-degree reading Sunday and Monday. Daily morning sunshine followed by afternoon and evening monsoonal showers with some scattered thunderstorms as well. Lows going to be upper 60s with hot temps for the early work week. For Grand Junction Media, I'm Day Weather Meteorologist Don Watzel.
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1: Today is National Personal Chef Day. If you have one, be sure to thank them. And if you think you don't have a personal chef, thank the mom in your home. You're welcome.
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0: More laughs in the morning. Scott and Allie on the Outlaw.
1: So, Allie and I, just hypothetically,
2: we posed a question.
1: We posed a question about the new Little Caesars drone delivery pizza. What if drone fell into your yard by accident? Do you now get to keep the pizza?
2: Is it yours?
1: So you know what? We went to ChatGPT and asked for the legal answer to that.
2: Yes.
1: So we feel obliged. However, a disclaimer, I wouldn't use ChatGPT for legal advice.
2: I wouldn't.
1: I wouldn't use the Scott and Allie B Show for any kind of advice.
2: No. But we needed to know the answer to this you know, it's something that could happen in our life.
1: This is the ChatGPT legal answer. If a pizza-delivering drone falls into your yard by mistake, do you get to keep the pizza?
2: So, pursuant to generally applicable principles of property law within the United States, the unintended deposit of a chattel, here and after the pizza, via ubiquitous aerial conveyance, the drone, onto real property owned or possessed by an unintended recipient, the finder, does not ipso facto effectuate a lawful transfer of title. So the answer is no.
1: The word. It continues. The pizza remains the personal property of either A, the original purchaser, or the delivering vendor. Depending on the governing terms of sale and delivery, we're still talking about pizza, right? This is the legalese from ChatGPT. In conclusion, my friend, I love this. While the finder does not acquire lawful ownership merely by virtue of the pizza landing in their yard, the likelihood of legal consequence for eating it is exceedingly remote.
2: I love.
1: So you're saying there is a chance.
2: I love how they put it first, though, is the age-old question of finders keepers meets autonomous pepperoni logistics.
1: Again, don't use ChatGPT for legal advice. Don't use the Scott and Allie B Show for any kind of advice, actually.
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1: Has Jason Aldean ever been mistaken for another artist or celebrity? 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
1: Your Grand Junction area forecast, building clouds with some widely scattered showers and thunderstorms through mid-evening, partially clearing tonight. Highs in the upper 90s and lows in the upper 60s, upper 90s Friday and through the weekend. Could even sneak in a 100-degree reading Sunday and Monday. Daily morning sunshine followed by afternoon and evening monsoonal showers with some scattered thunderstorms as well. Lows going to be upper 60s with hot temps for the early work week. For Grand Junction Media, I'm Day Weather Meteorologist Don Watzel.
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1: Have you ever heard of type 2 fun? I thought this was interesting. It's where you have fond memories of something that was actually miserable while it was happening. Think about like running a race or moving day or something embarrassing that was horrible in the moment, but now it's turned into a great story. Unlike regular fun, type 2 fun isn't exactly enjoyable. When it's happening, it's the stuff that often leaves you like sweaty, sore, questioning your life choices. But then after a while, you laugh or you think fondly of it when you look back. So the next time you're halfway through something difficult and you're wondering why you agreed to it, just remember, it might be your favorite story later.
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6: Your Grand Junction area forecast, building clouds with some widely scattered showers and thunderstorms through mid-evening, partially clearing tonight. Highs in the upper 90s and lows in the upper 60s. Upper 90s Friday and through the weekend. Could even sneak in a 100-degree reading Sunday and Monday. Daily morning sunshine followed by afternoon and evening monsoonal showers with some scattered thunderstorms as well. Lows going to be upper 60s with hot temps for the early work week. For Grand Junction Media, I'm Day Weather Meteorologist Don Watzel.
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Lots of rolling wheels and shifting gears round that Jersey turnpike. Barney stopped me with his gun 10 minutes after midnight. Said, sir, you broke the limit in his rusty old truck. I don't know about that accent, son. Describe.

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1: When Jason Aldean has a concert at night, how is he spending the day before that? 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
1: So we were leaving the studio yesterday here in Nashville and we walked right out onto Broadway and Gus, my puppy, got stopped by a group of bachelorettes. 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I feel like I should maybe just start renting him out to single men for the afternoon to like walk up and down.
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1: Taylor Sheridan is rumored to be working on another Yellowstone prequel that would take place outside of America. I'll tell you everything I know about this in just a few.
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0: Katie and Company.
1: Taylor Sheridan, the very successful creator of Yellowstone and all of its spinoffs like 1883, 1923, Marshalls, and Dutton Ranch, is reportedly working on a new show that could be a prequel to Yellowstone. So this new show would take place in Scotland and would explore a connection between the Scottish Highlands and America in the late 1700s, early 1800s. According to the same source, filming on the project is supposed to start later this month, and the prequel would then shoot for a 2027 release date. The show would reportedly be called The Laird, which is Scottish for large landowner. Now, the Duttons, we know, have Scottish roots, so this could be like their early ancestors, or maybe it's a totally separate show. TBD. I'm personally just very excited because Outlander recently ended, and now Taylor Sheridan is dipping his toe into men in kilts, and you know he's gonna pick hot guys, so just sign me up.
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7: Your Grand Junction area forecast, building clouds with some widely scattered showers and thunderstorms through mid-evening, partially clearing tonight. Highs in the upper 90s and lows in the upper 60s, upper 90s Friday and through the weekend. Could even sneak in a 100-degree reading Sunday and Monday. Daily morning sunshine followed by afternoon and evening monsoonal showers with some scattered thunderstorms as well. Lows going to be upper 60s with hot temps for the early work week. For Grand Junction Media, I'm Day Weather Meteorologist Don Watzel.
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1: I'm feeling a little older today.
2: Yeah, I know. You know what else I feel that's older?
1: What's that?
2: Your beloved Camaro. Beautiful.
1: I have had this Camaro since I turned 18.
2: Yep.
1: It's still my car.
2: Was that not a bribe at some point?
1: It was a bribe. I still have the Camaro. And yes, it's on its second paint job. Used to be black with yellow stripes, Rumblebee. Now it's blue, and we call it Sonic.
2: Sonic.
1: But Sonic's paint job's looking a little rough.
2: I noticed the Western Colorado sun has done a little number on your car.
1: It's not been so nice on it.
2: I got a perfect solution for you.
1: Okay.
2: What about changeable car paint?
1: I am interested.
2: There's preset animations on this, and with a touch of a button, you can change the look of your car.
1: What?
2: This is a cop's worst nightmare.
1: Right. This is the best getaway car
3: ever. I have
1: ever.
3: A hot pursuit of a blue Camaro, a red Camaro, a green Camaro.
1: Chameleon?
3: I'm going to need backup.
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2: We're talking about how you've been on the road, you know, with the same guys, you know, since you got started. And I'm curious, I'm sure it's changed, but do you guys like have any traditions that you've always done before you go on stage? Are there like things in the daily routine that you guys always do together?
3: You know, I think during the day, a lot of times we all kind of do our own thing. I'll go play golf. They're, you know, maybe working out or whatever everybody's doing, right? So, and then at night, usually 5 o'clock, we all meet up, go to dinner, eat dinner, you know, together at 5. Everybody goes back, showers, get ready for the show. And then we kind of start hanging out, right? Like usually about 6 o'clock, 6:30, we all start hanging out until 2 in the morning or whatever it's going to be. But, you know, we make sure we eat dinner together every day, kind of talk. And then a couple hours before the show, we're hanging out, listening to music, maybe talking about studio stuff or what we, you know, just that kind of thing. And so, and then when the show's done, sometimes we'll jump on a bus and play like video game, like play hockey or something on the bus together. So
2: I love that.
3: Basically just like a bunch of grown kids is what it essentially is.
2: Exactly. But like, who wouldn't want to do that? You're talking about how it's your favorite part. Like everybody wants to hang out with their friends.
3: Yes. Awesome. It's like frat party, but you know.
2: Exactly.
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8: Your Grand Junction area forecast, building clouds with some widely scattered showers and thunderstorms through mid-evening, partially clearing tonight. Highs in the upper 90s and lows in the upper 60s, upper 90s Friday and through the weekend. Could even sneak in a 100-degree reading Sunday and Monday. Daily morning sunshine followed by afternoon and evening monsoonal showers with some scattered thunderstorms as well. Lows going to be upper 60s with hot temps for the early work week. For Grand Junction Media, I'm Day Weather Meteorologist Don Watzel.
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1: Jason Aldean is here all this week hanging out with us. And, you know, I always think it's so funny when someone will see Luke Bryan and ask him if he's Blake Shelton. Like, they know he's famous, but they're not sure who he is. Has that ever happened to you? Like, have you ever been mistaken for another country artist or another celebrity?
2: I don't think so. My favorite is when somebody comes up and they're a little nervous and they always go, "Hey, I love your music. You're my biggest fan." And I'm like, "I am. I didn't know that." But what they mean to say is, "I'm your biggest fan." But that happens a lot. But as far as somebody mistaking me for somebody else, I don't think so, because I don't feel like I really look like anybody else.
1: I know. It's funny. I was talking to Dirks last week. He's like, "Somebody thought I was Blake Shelton." And I was like, "I don't look like Blake Shelton."
2: Dirks looks like Rick Grimes from The Walking Dead to me.
1: Totally,
2: the cop of Walking Dead. I swear, every time I watch that show, I'm like, Dirks Bentley could have played this part. He looks just like this guy.
1: You are not wrong about that. Jason Aldean is on the Superstar Power Hour. Here he is. This is Amarillo Sky.

0: 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It's Jason Aldean.
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1: Got a question for parents, and it is kind of personal. How are you sleeping these days? Because the average parent loses the equivalent of 48 nights of sleep every single year just worrying about their kids, particularly technology concerns. Parents are just anxious about the right amount of screen time, social media, school phone policies too, and there is no denying it's a different world that we live in these days, though I am sure my parents lost plenty of sleep when I was growing up. Of course, they were more concerned if I was going to burn down the garage again.
0: This is the Rowdy Ride Home.
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12: For Grand Junction and the Grand Valley tonight, evening thunderstorms, then clearing skies. Lows mild in the middle and upper 60s with morning sun Friday. Afternoon and evening scattered storms from the monsoon. That will continue through the weekend. Friday the weekend, highs upper 90s, some low 100s. Lows middle and upper 60s as skies become partly cloudy overnight. Still hot well into the 90s Monday and Tuesday. Scattered showers and storms continue to build. For Grand Junction Media, I'm Day Weather Meteorologist Don Watzel.
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0: More laughs in the morning. No way it
1: was last night. Morgan Wallen, and we are going to talk about last night.
2: Let me tell you about last night, Morgan. Well, recently, Ann and I changed doctors, and I'm just like, you know, I got some medicines. I don't know if I need to be on them anymore, and just I was thinking about a whole reset. So the doctor's like, you know what? Let's just do some panels. Let's do some blood work. And within that, she's like, you know what? Why don't you and your wife, Ann, why don't we do a sleep apnea test? At first, I was like, you put them in a room with all the sensors. It's not that. You wear this
1: You're not
2: thing,
1: that far yet.
2: But it looks like a watch with a...
1: The pulse oximeter.
2: The pulse ox thing.
1: Yeah.
2: Simple enough.
1: That's pretty easy compared to what I've seen my husband come home with for sleep tests. So
2: I thought I would get a jump start. I thought I would give this thing a fighting chance. I typically don't go to bed at 7:30 p.m.
1: So you need to be asleep for the sleep apnea test, right?
2: Correct. Meanwhile, right about 11:30 midnight, all of the fire alarms started going off in my house. On a side note, my daughter, her husband, and the baby staying with us right now because they're building a house.
1: Yeah, their house is getting built.
2: So my house is full of people. I ran out the front door just to make sure the house isn't actually on fire. It's not. I run all the way through the house through the back door. This is 11:30
1: at night. You're doing a visual survey because you can't figure out why it's going off.
2: This is 11:30 at night to 12, somewhere in there. I'm outside. Nothing's happening outside. I don't see flames. Okay, come back inside. All the alarms are going nuts. Somehow, the baby is doing just great in her room.
1: The baby's the only one asleep.
2: I'm going fire alarm by fire alarm, trying to figure out, okay, it has to be a battery. This went on for about 20 minutes. Keep in mind, I'm still wearing the sleep apnea sensor on my hand. So I finally rip that thing off. My wife's like, what are you doing? I'm like, you really think that's going to be a test right there?
1: I don't think you're going to get an A on that test.
2: I think I'm going to fail that.
0: It's Scott and Allie on the Outlaw.

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1: Facebook in review.
2: Guess who's taking a few days off? That would be me, and I cannot wait. My wife and I have got a little getaway planned along the banks of one of Michigan's great lakes. Fear not, though, I will share photos and videos, and you can find them on my Facebook page at Rowdy Vision. So, what is up with my rowdy friends today? Tom says I'm currently stuck between I need to save money and you only live once. Then there's Heath, who just posted, I'm at the age where picking up a hottie at the club means I'm buying a rotisserie chicken at the Costco. Finally today, we learn a little bit about Gary and his life growing up. He says, my father worked 12 hours every day just to put food on the table. He was an amazing man, but the slowest cook ever.
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1: Well, there's been a changing of the guard in America when it comes to the fattest city. But that ain't a brag, is it? But first, let me say congratulations to Arlington, Virginia, which again has been ranked as America's fittest city for the ninth year in a row. Oklahoma City is now officially the fattest city in America. Naturally, leaders plan to address this issue and would like the public's input, so they are asking if it can be discussed very soon, preferably over queso.
0: This is the Rowdy Ride Home.
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1: For Grand Junction and the Grand Valley tonight, evening thunderstorms, then clearing skies. Lows mild in the middle and upper 60s with morning sun Friday. Afternoon and evening scattered storms from the monsoon. That will continue through the weekend. Friday in the weekend, highs upper 90s, some low 100s. Lows middle and upper 60s as skies become partly cloudy overnight. Still hot well into the 90s Monday and Tuesday. Scattered showers and storms continue to build. For Grand Junction Media, I'm day weather meteorologist Don Watzel.
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1: It slices, it dices, and that includes your finger or your thumb, and that is why the rush is on for this big box retailer to get this handy-dandy kitchen item out of your hands and back in theirs. And oh, how I love this time of year. I think most of us do, but come this fall, we may not have to change the time back ever, and I'm okay with that.
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1: I am very curious where you guys stand on this, because me, I'm all for it, and it looks like it just may happen. A bipartisan push to make daylight savings time permanent is heading for a chamber-wide vote after clearing a key House hurdle. The nation is divided on this. Let's just get that out in the open. But if it passes, many men can look forward to their wives being cranky in the morning all year long instead of just 6 months out of every year.
0: This is the Rowdy Ride Home.
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0: This is Rowdy Yates reporting.
1: The Alzheimer's Association says it has discovered that a combination of CBD and THC in marijuana significantly reduces agitation in folks with dementia, but it significantly increases the chance that a patient will take an interest in hacky sack or the bass guitar. Boy, it really is a different world that we live in these days. Almost 70% of people are omitting the word obey from their wedding vows. My wife, Kim, insisted on adding the word maybe on a number of occasions. And in Germany, a postal carrier was caught hoarding mail at his house instead of delivering it. Authorities got suspicious when he was able to buy 3 replacement windows and get one free 1,000 times.
0: This is the Rowdy Ride Home.

about time to swole. For the grifters, fighters, and the ones who never fit the mold. When you're done with fake twang, watered down hits, lock it in to 107.3 The Outlaw.

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1: I almost hate to admit this, but I have found more entertaining stories in the pages of Food and Wine magazine this week than I ever have before. And the one that caught my eye today is that Walmart is doing all they can to recall 50,000 vegetable choppers due to an increased risk of laceration. Now, 5 incidents seems excessive to me, at least, especially if there's 50,000 of them out there. So I don't expect this to be a real danger. Of course, you also have to remember that there probably aren't even 50,000 Walmart customers that actually eat vegetables.
0: The Rowdy Ride Home.
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1: For Grand Junction and the Grand Valley tonight, evening thunderstorms, then clearing skies. Lows mild in the middle and upper 60s with morning sun Friday. Afternoon and evening scattered storms from the monsoon. That will continue through the weekend. Friday the weekend, highs upper 90s, some low 100s. Lows middle and upper 60s as skies become partly cloudy overnight. Still hot well into the 90s Monday and Tuesday. Scattered showers and storms continue to build. For Grand Junction Media, I'm Day Weather Meteorologist Don Watzel.
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1: It was a love that set his heart ablaze, but it also torched his apartment too. So what not to do when the love bug bites you is on the way in just a little bit. And on a more serious note, they think they are on to what is making a lot of people sick with this cyclospora outbreak. But what can you do to make sure you don't get it yourself? We'll tell you.
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0: 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The Rowdy Ride Home.
1: Well, it looks like bagged lettuce or prepackaged salad greens are the culprit in this cyclospora outbreak that's made a bunch of people sick here in the States. So the wisest thing to do is just throw it out. What's the alternative? 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So the next time you order dinner, just be sure to ask your waiter for the iceberg flambé.
0: It's the Rowdy Ride Home.
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7: 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Thursday, July 16th. Happy anniversary. The Museum of the West is celebrating its 60th anniversary with 60 years of treasures and traditions, Western Colorado's living legacy. There will be a ribbon-cutting opening at 11:30 a.m. Thursday at the museum. 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
1: If you're leaving your hometown for some vacation, TSA, they're here to remind us what qualifies as a snack in your carry-on.
2: This is information you need, my friend.
1: I feel like they do this for people like me because I have brought a pizza. I have brought a birthday cake. A lot of stuff on a plane.
2: So you're telling me the new pizza holder that I got you for your birthday.
1: It's perfect.
2: That you can use that as a carry-on.
1: Correct. And due to people like me, the TSA has offered new and more specific rules.
2: Got to get a little more specific for people just like Allie.
1: So here's what is acceptable in your carry-on and what is not. When it comes to protein shakes, that's a liquid.
2: It's
1: sorry,
2: a liquid.
1: Only 3.4 ounces. Don't you try to bring that whole shake.
2: All right, it's still liquid. All right, I got that part.
1: When it comes to rotisserie chicken, you can bring, quote, as many as you can fit in your carry-on.
2: The TSA is telling you to bring. Challenge accepted for you.
1: They're saying you can.
2: What are you doing with all those bones?
1: Putting it back in the bag. What do you mean?
2: You know, I'm seeing a marketing opportunity here.
1: Mm-hmm, mm-hmm.
2: So if the TSA is saying you can take as many rotisserie chickens that will fit, is that not an opportunity to sell it? You have a captive audience on a plane.
1: I know.
2: That are only getting peanuts and crackers.
1: Correct.
2: Or you could have a rotisserie chicken.
1: Rotisserie chicken, $30.
2: Yeah, you get any more white meat in there?
1: I mean, I know I only paid $5 for it, but...
2: Dibs on the leg.
1: The leg? Oh, that's going to cost you $20.
0: It's Scott and Allie B. in the morning on The Outlaw.

0: Rowdy Yates and the Rowdy Ride Home.
1: Fox Sports says that 90% of the men in this nation are passionate about their sports, while only 40% of women are. So why aren't men so much more into sports? Well, because you can't bet on the outcome of Love Island. Rumors about Sydney Sweeney being cast as the next Bond girl are inaccurate. Representatives of hers have confirmed she is not in talks for the role, which is disappointing to every single male on planet Earth from the ages of 8 to 80. Oh, and congratulations to Pitbull, who set a Guinness World Record while performing at Hyde Park in London by having all 22,141 people in attendance wearing bald caps at the same time. I know it sounds kind of weird, but there was good news. Not a single person had a bad hair day.
0: The Rowdy Ride Home.

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1: There is no denying this man's heart was in the right place. But because of that, he's looking for a new place to live. A love-struck man in Germany tried to impress his girlfriend by laying out hundreds of candles in the shape of a heart and then spelling the words, "You set my heart on fire." But unfortunately, what he set on fire was his very own house, which burned right down to the ground. Fire department told him next time try flowers because they almost never require a hose.
0: It's the Rowdy Ride Home.
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1: For Grand Junction and the Grand Valley tonight, evening thunderstorms, then clearing skies. Lows mild in the middle and upper 60s with morning sun Friday. Afternoon and evening scattered storms from the monsoon. That will continue through the weekend. Friday the weekend, highs upper 90s, some low 100s. Lows middle and upper 60s as skies become partly cloudy overnight. Still hot well into the 90s Monday and Tuesday. Scattered showers and storms continue to build. For Grand Junction Media, I'm Day Weather Meteorologist Don Watzel.
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